0: 大学语言研究与翻译系的 Teresa 老师来跟我们讲一下《刻舟求剑》的英文版本。
1: Hello everyone, I'm Teresa. Today I'm going to tell you a story about marking the boat to find the sword. During the Warring States period in ancient China, a young man from the state of Chu boarded a boat with his treasured sword to cross the river. He was heading for a swordsmanship contest. When the boat reached the middle of the river, he accidentally dropped his sword into the water.When the boat reached the middle of the river, he accidentally dropped his sword into the water. He reached out to grab it at once, but it was already too late. Everyone on the boat felt sorry for him, yet he showed no anxiety and made no attempt to dive in to retrieve his sword. Confident of his plan, he pulled out a small knife and carved a mark on the side of the boat. "This is where my sword fell," he declared.Once the boat docks, I will dive down right beneath this mark to look for it. The other passengers watched the scene and laughed at his foolishness. What on earth is he doing? Can this possibly work? Let's leave him be, they said. None of them understood his actions and asked him no further questions. Before long, the boat reached the shore.The young man immediately jumped into the water at the spot where he made the mark to search for his sword. He hunted for a long time, but saw no trace of it. Bewildered, he muttered to himself, "Strange! Didn't my sword fall right here? I even made a mark so that I'll know the exact location. How can I not find it now?" A bystander on the bank observed everything and tried to enlighten him.The boat keeps moving, and this is a flowing river. Your sword will not stay in the same place. The young man refused to listen. He thought to himself, I must have made a mistake when I carved the mark. That's why I can't find the sword. He wandered along the riverbank, diving into the river time and again in hope to recover his beloved blade. As years slipped by, the young man grew old.He still lingered by the river searching for his sword, yet he never found it. In the end, he became a laughingstock of his hometown.

常之沉重的心情，想点一首歌俾啱啱离开咗我哋上咗天国嘅好朋友听。Oh no! Just want to tell her that she'll always hold a place in my heart and she'll dearly be missed. 想点 Bee Gees 嘅 Too Much Heaven, thanks Benji。咁啊 ，rest in peace to 呢位朋友啊 ，Margaret Lai。咁啊 ，take care of yourself 啊。咁啊，系啊，加油加油啊！人生我觉得唔系咁简单噶，我相信唔系话离开咗咧就真系离开咗，系去咗另外一个阶段啊。只要心里边有对方嘅话，有一日始终都会重逢嘅。OK，take、okay? care 啊！呢个时候事不宜迟，我哋听听邓丽君，跟住有 Bee Gees 嘅 Too Much Heaven。哇，正啊！1983年嘅嗰种编曲啊，最中意呢种 retro vibe。

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0: Africa Mamas,
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0: 演绎 John Lennon 名曲。